0: migrate. He came back from France, and he had a plan in a hurry, and he couldn't wait.
1: Did he have to go out and pick a fight?

couldn't wait. Historians still ask, but they cannot agree. Were Mariscal's last words to die with or for his beloved country?

So get to the party on a cold June night. Don't get on your knees, just pray with all your might. Go seek